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And I walk round broken, skeptical, hoping one day she'll return to my side.

Would you run and never look back? Would you cry if you saw me crying? Would you save my soul tonight?

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